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0: Foxwood Isle Condos, 300 Foxwood Drive. There's three approximately 12-year-olds fishing by the river on the property, being loud and throwing fish on the rocks. 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
0: Adam, X-ray Henry, 3004, AXH, 3004, northbound I-94, the G underpass.

Med 281, respond to 950 Mobile Street for a male subject with 101 fever who fell on his face with minor cuts, conscious and breathing. 203, 1921.

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With, I'm not sure what state it is, it's coming up, but it's 140-3224.

0: and then 281 Med 283 respond to 111 Center Street, Lake City Social, for a 75-year-old male unconscious. However, he is breathing, saying he didn't feel it before he went unconscious. He's in a restaurant, Lake Geneva Clear, 1927.
1: You can put Med 285 and Utility 281 on that call for Ethical.
0: 1927.
1: That is going to be en route.

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0: team for 911 hangout. Camper Martha Theater, 10411 Washington Avenue. It's a landline that was back to this address. On callback, it says that it's disconnected or not in service. Nothing was heard on the hang-up. We're going to be attempting to make contact with another business number.
1: 18, I can go take care of that. I'm right there.
0: Copy, 18. 15, I'll put you turn 8.

0: 18, 23.
1: 18. One 8 for 43, we were able to make contact with that theater. 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

Lieutenant.

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1: For extra attention. I don't know how often you want to look at this one, but I will run you through it so you can take a look.

D17 for your EA is calling back now, asking to be seen, says she has footage of the vehicle driving down the street.

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1: 10.
0: I'm King John 1337, AKJ 1337, southbound I-94 at 332 over 4. I'll advise Waller for shoulder.
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At the Burlington PD, referenced some ongoing harassment and phone calls from her child's father.

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I'll advise Waller Shoulder.

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1: 3124759
0: boy, 3124759 B, bypass that plane.
1: Copy, 3.
0: 3-1 traffic.
1: 3-1.
0: Not sure what state it's out of, it might be Michigan, but it's King Paul William 8084 KPW 8084. Looks like Ohio. Northbound Elm Road off ramp.

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1: 31.
0: Southbound 330.8 on the shoulder. Wisconsin plate boy Adam Williams 6704 BAW 6704.
1: Copy.

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0: Metro 45. 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The one on 31 or the one on Ohio?
1: 31. 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
1: Mary Zebra George, 2083 MZG 2083. We're going to be southbound 994 at 332. I'll advise Waller Folder.

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1: Boy, David, Mary, 4489, BTM, 4489. I'm on 31 at, Kennedy.

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0: 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I'm on 21st, just east of 31, and I'll stop it when the light turns green.
1: 25.

38 and 58 for Wofford Channel. Washington Avenue. Be checking on a Kenley Smith, 16-year-old female, been making statements about harming herself. Also said that she had a knife in her room and was going to do it tonight. The caller didn't know if there was any weapons in the home and did not have a phone number for her. Statements were made via Snapchat.

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18 for reckless. And Beach Drive, caller is following what they believe to be an intoxicated driver. It's going to be a Sierra pickup truck, and they're pulling into the watering hole now off of Beach Drive.

17. The Sierra is now northbound on North Big Bend, 28 of William Henry 6950, list to McGuanago.

0: Burlington Rescue, respond to 677 East State Street, room 414, for a 53-year-old female with cellulitis and has maggots in her wounds. City of Burlington Rescue, respond to 677 East State Street, room 414, for a 53-year-old female with cellulitis and maggots in her wounds. Time of town's 2133.
1: I'm trying to get you a direction of travel.

0: with cellulitis and has maggots in her wounds. City of Burlington Rescue, respond to 677 East State Street, room 414, for a 53-year-old female with cellulitis and maggots in her wounds. Time of Towns, 2133. I'm sorry, you weren't coming in. You said you were en route?
1: We're en route, correct. 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
0: I can call them back and find out.

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0: 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Engine 284 to engine 281, do you want to take that?
2: 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We're in Robin.
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1: 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That's 2204.
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1: Copy 3-1. Also, I wanted to let you know about an EA in Norway that we faxed down there to you guys.
0: 3-4.
2: Copies. Copy 2208.

0: 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He is currently conscious and breathing. They're requesting you an EMS. 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
0: Can you check the in-house for this address and see if you have a contact?
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0: Patrol card here, please.
1: 10-4.

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0: 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Our cat is frozen.
1: Yes, I can. Back in 2227.
0: Thanks.
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Engine 283, Metro 82. We're on the 611 Harmony Drive. It's going to be golden years for a smell of gas. No symptoms reported at the time. Lake Jim Clear 2229.

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1: 22 from car 284.
0: Go ahead.
1: On scene, there's no evacuation in progress. We're passing command to Med 282 when they arrive on scene.
0: 2237.

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Ambulance 121, and Whitewater tower alert. Respond to overdose. At 431, North Prairie Street, unit 124.

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1: 21?
0: Ambulance 121 is in route.
1: Ambulance 121 in route. Ambulance 121, it's going to be a female who took a couple of pills. She is with officers, and she is conscious and breathing.

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0: Oakshaw Road and West County Highway G. And be for vehicles racing around in the area since 7 p.m. Possibly a, most recently, a black vehicle going southbound.
1: Confirm.

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message. 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

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I can advise maybe driving behavior then.

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Solar Jeep Patriot on the wall that ran out of gas.

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1: Giving the operator a ride to the Shell on 7 Mile. 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

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At 1226, West Florence Street, Unit 25.

0: 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Ambulance 121, you can take us off our first run. We're about to block out from this. 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
1: Spoke with the owner. False alarm. Nothing seen on the cameras. I also have the name and number if you want to add to an additional fee holder.
0: Copy.
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1: And 4.

Ashland, 3500 block of North Bay Drive, for two cars parked on the street. I'm sorry, three. Black Honda, black Dodge Charger, and a red Toyota Prius. He parked there overnight.

0: Dispatcher, ambulance 121. Ambulance 121 is out at port.
1: 121 out at port.

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Boy Boy Young, 9141. BBY, 9141. Be southbound. 11.

21, clear for return.

28. 334 over 6 northbound. Looks like we're going to the

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0: get a canine available?
1: 4-4, are you able to make 334 over 6 northbound?

0: 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This is Margaret and Zane. We're going to be searching the vehicle.
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1: I'm at 251. I'm at 251. At 251, I'll be in a row. Oh, gosh, I'm really pulling up a forehead on this seizure. I'm currently doing shaking since 1 a.m. No history of seizures. I don't have a history of my mouth. I'm at 251. He's home alone. The door is unlocked. I think he should be swinging my front door.

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And deputy Gibbons, interested in with the vehicle. W204.

460 Hampshire Hill. It's going to be a residential alarm coming from zone 1. I believe they're saying they're unsure if it's a burglar alarm or a fire alarm.

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Wake 311 and Bloomfield General City Tower Alert. Respond to heart problems. At a 2020 County Highway HOA 306.

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0: Oh, well.

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0: 17's requesting a 21 reference. Some Snapchats from a coworker with some threats being made. Again, just the 21.

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If you can create a case, please.

0: taking place here. 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
1: Copy. He's showing the license issue revoked, listening to that address on his deal, or ID.
0: 10-4. I tried calling the 17.

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Rally 261, an Elkhorn Tower alert. Respond to non-traumatic back pain. W5440, County Highway A.

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283, squad 21, responding to a motor vehicle injury accident. Nearest address is W2527 County Road B, W2527 County Road B, speed B in arm 34, new car accident, no injuries with airbag deployment. Lake Stream, clear 605.

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1: Wisconsin, H. Henry B. Victor, Menorah.

0: 41.
1: Got the map up on that Edward 3586. AYE 3586. Northbound K off ramp.
0: The
1: northbound K off ramp.

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0: 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Five-two, that comes back to a 2026 Mazda CX-30 to a Nikisha Hushes out of Kenosha. It's clear and current.
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1: 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Out with PD right now. Any incoming units can switch to ground 7 upon arrival.
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Medic 251. The City of Delavan Tow Alert. 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
1: 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Copy, strike. We met 251. Met 251 will be responding to 905 East Geneva Street Football.
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3: Dean, Illinois, trailer traffic.
2: Go ahead.
3: Illinois, 15446-0, Teton, E. Edward. Going to be northbound, just under Highway C.
2: Copy.

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2: 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It's going to be on 195 at H.
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1: November Boy 28262, RB 28262, beyond 195 near H.
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0: Geneva Med City 1, respond to 235 Elmwood Avenue, 235 Elmwood Avenue, for a possible stroke. 63-year-old female, she is conscious and breathing. Like she has a clear needle vibe.
1: Of anxiety meds and prescribed following dizzy faint testing. Time of tones 8 to 5.

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0: Adam Paul John 9891 APJ 9891. We're on 11 in Oregon. Still rolling. I'll tell you when they stop.
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0: 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Med 251 is arriving at Mervie.
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1: Victor King, 9996, AVK 9996, we're southbound 335 over 4.

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0: 10-4, JC, I'm going to pull up, please. 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

0: Alrighty, just a heads up. We just got to the end of this road. We get to a four-way intersection. We'll be taking a right onto Town Hall Road and painting that down.
1: Alright, 10-4. We're not drying down here, so I'm going to be a bit.
0: Yes, 10-4.

0: KD, do you got a copy?
1: Yes, sir.
0: So we're going to have to come back and paint white on these two roads, but the road in front of the shop, so yeah, it'll be the road in front of the shop. We'll paint yellow and then double back right away with white on each side, and you can pick that road while we come and do Brick Church and Town Hall. You can go set up Prairie View while we're painting white on those two.
1: So, you're going to come back and paint white after you're done doing yellow in front of the shop, and then I will just use my due diligence to pick up signs.
0: Correct. Yep, we're headed to... We just finished Town Hall. We're going back around kind of the block here to go paint yellow on the road that his shop's on. Once we're done with yellow on that road in front of his shop, we're going to do white right away. So once we're done with white there, you can pick that up, go set up Prairie View, and we'll come to Brick Church and Town Hall with white while you're setting up Prairie View.
1: Yes, sir.
0: Ryan, are you good on cones?
2: Yeah, I'm good on cones.
0: 10-4.

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0: Copy.

0: to the corner after this driveway. 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

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It's pretty nice grass. It's high, but I don't see it washing out. Grass is pretty thick. I'll come back to it if you want me to.

0: attention City of Burlington Rescue, respond at 2209 Browns Lake Drive, unit number 318. It's an 82-year-old male that's currently unconscious and shaking uncontrollably. Not waking up, but he is breathing. Attention City of Burlington Rescue, respond at 2209 Browns Lake Drive, unit number 318. 82-year-old male unconscious, shaking, not waking up. He is going to be breathing. Time is on state 23.
1: Jake, you're the one that answered that. Is my right there, Maya?

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1: Five will be en route to the medical.
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1: Hey, has the fire department got anything going on at Francis Meadows? Is there any disturbance out there?
0: Rescue call at 2409 Browns Lake, temperature 18, for an 82-year-old male was unconscious. He is breathing.
1: Okay, 22. Thank you.

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1: I do. I am at the four-way by the brick church.
0: Like by the shop around my town hall.
1: Intersection after the shop coming towards you.
0: Okay, send for.
2: Hey, just a heads up, Johnny. It's dry.
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1: Like by the shop around my town hall.
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1: Okay, 10-4.
2: Hey, just a heads up, Johnny. It's dry at the end here.
1: Okay, 10-4. Yeah, we're going to start painting white back then.

0: peccato.
1: When you grab that last cone here, if you want, that field entrance right in front of the paint truck here, a couple feet up there, if you want to pull in there, we'll transfer cones right away. So once we're done with this white, we can have Ethan scoop these signs, set up prayer review.

0: tail entrance is out there, yeah, Jay?
1: There's a couple of side roads if you want to use those. I'm sure they'd be alright.
0: Right in front of us?
2: 921 West Main Street in the band room. You couldn't use the main entrance. 30-year-old female, feeling lightheaded and dizzy. Tension Waterford responded out to Fox River Middle School. 921 West Main Street. 30-year-old female, feeling lightheaded and dizzy. Time of 947.
1: 10-4. You let me know when I get back home.
0: I'll get 10-4, but I don't let you know.
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2: 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We are northbound 333.8 on the shoulder.
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1: Collector's plate 234729 B Boy. I'm going to be on W at Bear Arbor.

0: 219 dispatch 38.
1: It's in the same.
0: I'm going to be out with Victor Robert, 4470. I'll be at 4 Mile, right by the Johnson Center here. No cover.
1: I copy 219, dispatch 217.
2: 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Got the traffic.
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0: kind of a personal job set up in 603. 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

0: traffic.
1: Something, go ahead.
0: Hey, David, A. Adam, 53805. That's 331.2 northbound.
1: Shoulder, well.
0: Right shoulder.

0: Caldwell and Northwest Highway for gray GMC Sierra pickup truck driving southbound. Apparently has lots of 961 in it, driving over 100 miles per hour. Operator is a Jeffrey Float. Some teams refused, saying that there's apparently marijuana in there.
1: Call returning from the 251, you show Med 251 you're out.
2: Med 251, you're out. 10:15. It's gonna be for a 58-year-old male who can hardly walk, has left the side and below the belly button pain. He said the pain started about 2 weeks ago, has diverticulitis.
1: Med 251 copies.
0: Copy, 15.
3: 401 traffic.
0: 401.
3: I was back to 60321E, Edward. 60321E. For southbound 333.8 on the shoulder.
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0: 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We have a third party caller advising a patient is having an asthma attack in the break room here. 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We have a third party caller stating a patient here is having an asthma attack in the break room. 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

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I think we could probably utilize one of these side streets, Juniper, or possibly the one after.

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One's white, one's brown.

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0: 83.
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0: No contact. I didn't try to call him.

0: Copy.
1: DD 48730 out of Michigan, Highway 45 at 8 Mile.

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He still didn't know what location. I'll check with Kenosha, make sure that they're out there.

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I did get the female half's name. I just spoke to her. 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

0: having... 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Three roads past me. There's the ones on there for now, if you
1: will. Is that a road that you want to meet just past here?
0: It'll be 30 roads past Juniper. It's called Maple.
1: That's what?

19 dispatch, can you tell me if the recall in front of 1679 43rd Street?

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Clinton City Burlington Rescue is sent out to 148 East State Street at Compassionate Corner. It's for a 67-year-old female that fell unknown on injuries, but she's moaning. History of heart issues. Come to the back entrance by the gate. They're going to be in the dining room area. Clinton City Burlington Rescue is on 148 East State Street. Unit B is in boy for Compassionate Corner. 67-year-old female fell unknown injuries. She is currently moaning. History of heart issues. Come to the back entrance by the gate in the dining room. Time and tones. 10:44.

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1: Be holding in quarters as well.
0: Copy, Raymond.
1: You can clear me with that with the DT and then put me on the rough run. What's the address one more time?
0: 148 East 8th Street, Unit B.
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1: Copy, just set at 710 and 716 for welfare check. East Maintenance, South Milwaukee, the corner lot next to the Patriot Financial. There's a million on the ground. Was moving his arms but didn't get up. It's dark clothing. His hands and his arms are bright red due to the light in the sun.
2: All right, guys, we just finished white on that section. We're going to shoot through Brick School, paint that on the way over to Prairie View.

Kenner 65.

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0: 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Raymond in Kansas, I'll clear you.

0: Yeah, but I just want to just hold there. We're just going to shoot off real quick and then get paint.
1: So 7-10-43, we're sending rescue to 818 Cornerstone number 9 for a 70-year-old male that fell. Supposed to be checked out.
2: Number 9, 70-year-old male fell. Not complaining of any pain, just wants to be checked out. Central Waterford, respond to 818 Cornerstone Crossing, unit number 9, 70-year-old male fell. Not complaining of any pain, just request to be checked out. Time of time, 10-50.
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0: 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We're clear returning. Sprinkler system's been shut down. They have maintenance coming out here today. They'll work on it.
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1: Hastings. Take a minute.

calling from Med 171. We are en route. We're en route at 1110. It's going to be for a 39-year-old female who's having an allergic reaction to latex. She's having some difficulty swallowing, and she did use EpiPen.

David, 95826, GD 95826. I'm just trying to get stopped on the southbound KR on-ramp.

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Ambulance 121, and Whitewater Tower Alert. Responsible for a possible unconscious patient. At 535, West Sterling Road.

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0: Didn't notice.
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0: copy. You calling 78?
1: Hi, you want to come up here to Stallman for me?
0: Yeah, I'm here already. I'm right where Crowdable is.
1: Oh, 10-4, I didn't see you. Go by.

0: accident at the Aurora Medical Center, 252 McHenry. We have a car that crashed into the parking lot. Male unresponsive. Attention, City of Burlington Fire and Rescue Responder 252 McHenry, the Aurora Medical Center for a PI accident. We have a car that crashed in the lot. Male is unresponsive. It's a Ford conversion van.
1: It's going to be a Ford conversion van. That's what it looks like. It says that someone's trying to run into the ER to get somebody.
2: That's where a couple blocks away. I got rescue in front of me.
0: Hi, copy 927 route.

0: 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Rescue's checking on him now.
1: 907. Kazakh on a silver 40 to line to a Christopher Johnson out of Burlington is clear.
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1: 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Respond to traumatic injury at W943, Florence Road.
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2: Out of Illinois, 189-778 Frank. Gonna be on 195 at almost H.
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0: Sunshine City Burlington Rescue. This is the second ever called a 474 Northrop Street in the yard. For a 55-year-old male that fell in a 5-foot hole. He has some arm pain. He's conscious and breathing. Attention, City of Burlington Rescue. This is the second ever called a 474 Northrop Street in the front yard for a 55-year-old male that fell in a 5-foot hole. He's out, complaining of arm pain. 1142.
1: That's from McHenry Street Command.
0: Go ahead, Command.
1: Can you tell Rochester for that call?
0: I copy.

0: breathing tension, City of Burlington Refuge, the second reciprocal, 474 Northrop Street in the front yard for a 55-year-old male that fell in a 5-foot hole. He's out, complaining of arm pain. 1143.
1: That's from McHenry Street Command.
0: Go ahead, Command.
1: Can you tell Rochester for that call?
0: I copy.

274 Northbrook Street in City Wellington. In the front yard for a 55-year-old male that fell in a 5-foot hole complaining of arm pain. Attention Rochester, you're being requested to respond to 474 Northbrook Street in the City of Burlington. In the front yard for a 55-year-old male who fell in a 5-foot hole. He is out complaining of arm pain. 10 times 11:43.

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1: Charlie, Mike 171. Go ahead. We're arriving at Mercy Walmart.
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0: 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Going to be 195 and 311.
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0: 6301 Southland Lake Road. 17 should be back there in a black BMW probably in the next 5 minutes. Our vehicles hit last night and didn't realize it.
1: Trailer 860388, Sam over Tom, 860388 SC, down 311 at Braun.

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Boy, Young 2211, BBY 2211. Me and Wash and Langmaid.

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0: I'm not going to be as long on this as I originally thought. It's going to need some.
1: Yeah, if you could make it over here.
0: Copy. I'll still be just a few minutes, but not near as long as I thought.
1: 10-4. 17 and 40. I'm just clearing my stop. You still need. Either one of you, whoever's faster.

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Response 3 person has fallen at 3455 South Shore Drive.

Squad, Jefferson County State Patrol, make drunk case reckless, northbound 333 over 5. 17 cannot see it anymore, but it was a black Kia still that was all over the road. Unsure if they got off at 333 or not. Information only. End of ATO.

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2: Adam Victor George, 3738, AVG 3738. 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
1: Meanwhile, 53, 77-year-old male, confused, shaking, not making sense. He's gonna go to room 51.
0: Number 261, ground division. He says he's done.
2: From the library, happened around 10:30 today. 17's requesting a 21, referencing a male that was hanging out around a kids' event today and was acting

0: County Ambulance 261.
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reported some debris in the roadway on 7 Mile. I'll be out with it in front of 23427, 23427, 7 Mile. Removing it.

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1: This is going to be 90th and Michigan.

Northbound on the Highway K off ramp, silver pickup truck pulling a long trailer, Indiana plates.

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1: That gotta be, is that like a pickup truck or a car?
0: For a pickup truck.

0: Kansasville, sir. What's your response to a PI accident in Kenosha County, the 28,500 block of Highway 142? Sir, U-Haul versus a Toyota Corolla. We have a patient with head and shoulder injury and one with ear pain. 10-10 Kansasville, sir. What's your response to a PI accident in Kenosha, the 28,500 block of Highway 142? Sir, U-Haul versus a Toyota Corolla. One patient with head and shoulder pain, the other one with ear pain. 10-10 there, 1438.
1: Southbound.

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1: We're
0: out to Highway 142.
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0: Be en route, Highway 142.
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0: 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I'm just going to have you go that way just in case.
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0: 532 is on scene. All vehicles are out of traffic with minor damage. All patients are out. We'll be out investigating.
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Charles 43, Adam Mary George, C43AMG. I'm going to be on 90th and 4th Strike.

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0: 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They had me on hold and then it disconnected.
1: 17.
0: You
1: can phone me on that 3611 Monica Drive. 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
0: Please.
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1: 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I'll tell him to check in with Cook County when he gets back on there.
0: That sounds like a plan.

0: 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It's 1041.
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0: 120, stand by. Dispatch 38. Dispatch 31 as well, 38. It's going to be for a restack at 3010 Jacobs Road for the 17 called earlier. Thinks her niece slashed her tires. Now she believes that she's back at the house, possibly inside the house.
1: Can you change this to a stalking and create a case, and then I'll be 10-8.
0: Copy. You want me to close you out with the case then?
1: Yes, please.
0: Copy.

0: 3-8.
1: Does 17 say if she's at the residence or is it just the other person?
0: Your 17 is at the house. We're not for certain if she's there or not. Possibly could be in the room. She only heard her and saw the vehicle, but didn't physically see her.
1: Thank you.

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1: Stand by.

0: 731.
1: Multiple squads, 58.
0: 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I look like I'm a bit closer than 31.
1: Hey, Fred, I can put you on that call, 31. I can put you 10-8.
2: John, I copy.
1: 5-8, I'm sorry. How did you want me to close you out of your last call?
0: Can you hold the citation, please?
1: Copy. Other squad calling?
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At 302, Oak Ridge Drive.

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Engine 261, ambulance 261, and Elkhorn Tower alert. 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
1: 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It's going to be a 29-year-old male with a very large headache. 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County, go ahead.
3: County.
1: I acknowledge you're in route. 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They have damage to the pump and it's leaking on the outside of the pump.
3: That's received.
4: County, what truck is the owner sending in place?
1: Mr. Truck, 61.

0: County Truck 261. Truck 261. Truck 261 on scene. We'll be out investigating. Truck 261 will have Commerce Command working on F1. Yes, sir, sir. 1551.
1: Walworth County, come at 391. County Control 391, location Oak Ridge Drive.
0: At 391 and 1651.

0: anything, Congressman. Congressman.
1: No appeals for the law enforcement matter only. We're clear to command terminated.
0: Officer. Truck 61 here returning. Command terminated 1556.
2: AXN 6451. I'm going to be at Washington Avenue on Wisconsin Street. Be advised, I'm looking at a white Nissan SUV.

0: 361 operator, Justin, my local.
1: I'm local.
0: Yep, that's all you. Well, I'll grab 262, works at 261, and Colin will have the tender once we're done here.
1: Copy that. Fairgrounds from 5061. Fairgrounds. We're a couple blocks away, we've cleared up already. Do you need help with anything?
0: Tender's filling up, and we're going to return.
1: Yeah, we can drop somebody off the drive so we can keep at least one of the ambulance crew together.
0: We're going to return right now.

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0: Are you going to keep taking this every and every real snack separately?
1: Negative. We're up next on 262, so if you can send somebody over here to drive this bad boy, that'd be awesome.
0: I don't see what it's done. It doesn't have you drive it separately, and I already told you before they're off the city, I'd be back.

0: 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Are you available to meet an officer for a traffic stop? It'd be the off-ramp KR cell phone.
1: 10-4, I'm 76.
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1: Copy. This is Mavis, Division 102 to all locals. Caledonia Fire Department has requested box number 200-02 to the box alarm level for tenders only for a structure fire at 8202 6 Mile Road. Staging will be at the location. The following companies are due to the scene for tenders: Raymond, Franklin, and Kansasville. Two clear.

0: going to be Junex on Lips, and then just check that Arturo party for which offense OWL.
1: Sorry, I just turned on channel 2. What are you looking for?
2: 3742.
1: Down for standby.

0: Delta 2, the Arrow 9 is now clear. 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
1: Stop to the original case.
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0: same song you just said.
1: So it's 516.
0: If Lufthansa acknowledges the call, we'll have a tender report about what's soon.
1: I copy. He acknowledged the call.
2: Copy. 7 AG? 41903 area 4214. Copy.

0: 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Just let Colby know.
1: Copy.

0: 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Your 17 is just looking for a 21 reference, a former roommate that's been stalking their social media and making false claims about them.
1: This is Mavis Division 102 to all locals. The Caledonia Fire Department has struck out box alarm number 200-02. Any incoming units can also cancel and return. Mavis Division 102 clear at 1626.
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0: 217 is just looking for a 21 offensive vehicle that's been recklessly driving in the area.
1: 10-4.

0: 718. Oh, I thought you were calling me, sorry. No, this is 5017.
1: 5017,
0: what? I have a fog alert, East Frontage and 7 Mile. Catalan is requesting you check the area. It's going to be for an Illinois plate of Boy William 68558 for stolen plates. The vehicle is on the back of a flatbed tow truck headed eastbound. The vehicle does appear to match the registration of Black Mazda SUV. Copy.
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1: Do you have a description of that tow truck or just catch a plate on it?
0: Looks like the plate's going to be Frank Over Boy 53100. Frank Over Boy 53100. It looks like it's going to be a white front flatbed with Lynch tire coverings.

to 17. Just for 43, it's now hitting on Flock at the 3132 split southbound.

0: pass.
1: Ben and Robert, Mary for David. You are M4D. I'm going to be on Enterprise Way and Highway H. Can I get a cover vehicle sent for you? I got 24 deck.
0: 5-7, can you start heading that way?
1: Seven miles.
0: 5-7, you can 22. 1-4, can you head that way?
1: 76.
0: Copy.

0: 17.
1: I'll do a phone number and a call for that carrier. If you could just try getting a hold of them and have them stop somewhere, please.
0: Copy.
2: She was the girlfriend of the first time stop. She pulled away. She pulled off. She was the girlfriend of the person I'm stopping. I advised her to leave.
0: Copy. Did you still need cover?
2: Negative. I should be fine.
0: Copy. 1-4, you can go. I'll leave you 10-8.
2: I copy.
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0: Hello.
1: Nothing one here. They went for an 87-year-old male who's on the ground. Unknown injuries, but he is showing signs of a lot of pain. He did hit concrete.
0: There's all copies.
2: Found 336 over 9 for a large tread of tire. It says it was 2 miles south of 11 going northbound. We are also advising Kenosha. Just want to check the area.
3: 4.
1: You said it's going to be in the backyard. It's a signal. Caller is going to go ahead and meet you on the front to take you back to him.
0: That's your terminal copies.
4: I'll have traffic on the other party that stopped out with 15 on the Enterprise Way in West Road. Mike, 0, Charlie, on the plate.
2: That was M0T, Mary 0, Charles.
4: Hey, firm.
2: Copy.
4: That's traffic.
2: 47.
5: That's Tom William, 9328. W 9228 Southwood in Biscayne.
2: Biscayne, what was your crossing?
5: Southwood.
2: Copy.

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1: 10-3-4-1, I copy the female was still in there. She had just called back her second time. Is that a call rail is being from the knees, elbow, and possibly his head, but she couldn't tell if it was actually coming from his head or possibly his elbow dripping out of his head.
0: Matthew's still in copies.
2: Touch 17.
3: So good.
2: The tow company just goes straight to voicemail.

personal vehicle. Female, Seminole in Minnetonka, Seminole, Minnetonka, for 3 4-wheelers driving around the neighborhood, blowing through stop signs. 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
0: The debris is in Kenosha County, about 3374. They got a squad out with it now. I'll step out with them when I turn around at Highway E.
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Engine 261, ambulance 261, and Elkhorn Tower Alert. 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At W3985, County Highway NN. 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
0: Ammo 261 is in route.
1: You're in route. Yeah, 1558. We've got people stuck in elevator number 5. However, they don't know what floor it's stuck on.
0: Ammo 261, copy the additional.
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0: 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Did you need cover?
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0: 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County Trumbo 391, clear of Royal Lakeland.
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0: Charlie David, 2819, CBD, 2819. I'm going to be eastbound on Durand, just east of County Highway.
1: That was County Highway what?
0: H. Henry.

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0: for family travel. She's looking for a 21. She sounds in talks, requesting, she wants it documented that the father of her child stated that he would remove their child from the baseball game if she showed up.
1: 6-9.

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0: 14.
1: 15. Should be at Fireman's Park, 9600 Charles Street, for a Austin Goodman who's sitting in a gray Honda Pilot, unknown 28, while they're at a baseball practice for her son, and she has custody today. I put the entry into your comments.
0: No violent contact or just no contact at all?
1: I'm not showing any specific rules. When I looked it up in CCAP, it looks like it was changed about a month ago to only allow communication through Family Wizard for family matters relating to a child.
0: I copy, I'm 23.
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Coming back to the 2017 Silver Honda Pilot to the Austin Cuba party. Current clear. 1-4. I apologize. It's actually going to be suspended for emissions clear.

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1: Go ahead.
0: 718, I'll be in the area of 83 and Maple. It says southbound towards Highway 20. It's a black Acura. Driving slow, then when people tried to pass, they accelerated. They're coming up to Park Drive. Possible plate is going to be Boy Charles Edward 5203.

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1: 28.9.
0: At 1734, break dispatch to 718. The plate does list to an Acura to a Wesley Sanderson at 121 South River Street. It looks like they're southbound on Buena Park.

0: Dispatch to 19. Are you able to shelve that and hold it for an animal mistreatment call?
1: You can close me out with a case and put it up.
0: Copy. Go ahead, 17.
2: Adam, Zebra, Victor, 5438. We'll be on Middle World and Cardinal Drive.

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to be at 76 and West 7 Mile for a black Silverado truck with a trailer that seems very intox. The operator's eyes are bloodshot. Vehicle's driving slow, then fast, going over the lines, holding up traffic. Seems to be occupied by two male Hispanics, headed southbound. How do you want me to close you out of your accident?

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1: I closed my current stop off with a citation, and you can put me back on that stolen plate behind that vehicle.
0: I copy the one on the tow truck.
1: Affirmative, you just confirm the plate. It looks like Boy William, 68558, out of Illinois. Traffic on that here at 5 mile and 31.
0: Copy.
2: 17 diameter that. I'm right on the road.
0: Copy.

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It appears he's got paperwork. He picked it up from the city of Milwaukee. He's told us.

0: Equifax.
1: You're on that stolen plate flock kit, I believe, in between the initial flock near the frontage road and now Milwaukee pulled it out of their system because it's not stolen anymore.
0: Okay, firm. I just saw that. Thank you.

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1: Yeah, but 261's in there.
0: Special symptom number 23 for an 87-year-old male, conscious breathing, full blood pressure, and a weakness.
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0: County ambulance is in.
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0: 6 Vapor Loud Music. It's going to be at 32830 South Lakeshore Drive, 32830 South Lakeshore. For ongoing music coming from a speaker at this residence, some team advised that they'll turn it down for a few minutes and then it turns back up. Seems like an ongoing issue.
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0: 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Copy.

0: 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You wanted me to run off the Patrick Show party?
1: Yeah, please. It's most likely him. Let me know if he's clear.
0: He's all clear.
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